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15: Nitlakula Judas Redeemed, all of the F, Israel in our street. I forgot to take you, sir, and Arringin, I take a one, what called Arringin? No one knew in Sigasa, young, you're going to group eight. With our food, what one of Sandyang? As a small living compared with the life, when you're in our excellent man, like a tycoon, man, they're going to group food in A. I'm happy to thank you.
11: Just as soon as I say, Tabula.
16: And this return a corner cheap perfume moon or any lateral fish. The one of Moses Montana Kumagal Alexand, a kayak of Bunginikuna Bishop Chavan, can't get this claim. Even if I do.
11: Kesses Nana, Madame Jodoro.
16: Danko,
11: ever got a man of Sugar Stable like a Facebook of a Christian Temple, the Jagpuki, Dennis from Wallace Fasonke, a Mantlara Barue like a Babu Pompana, Mantanti, Betty, Maduleka, like a number of the Commission of Gabbe, a Castle Brilliant, Maduleka, like a Mancochalana, Dakaro, Spur like a Mapaila, Erwanama, Wundaragan Governor, Fichokara, Chavala, Sugarama Pupa, Pusha, and another day, a Cocono can see woman of Sugar Stable and Gatek Sugarama Pupa, Ali Pompo, Tabula. 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
21: 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You push a man Sangulan, a pin nine. 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Allah, a fish worker, Lemma Fessimulat, and I call a pin nine. Thank you.
11: See, in Tabila. 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
20: 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I tell a guy, and your car, she tries to look at a car again. 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
11: Tabidilla.
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1: 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I got Tomo Castach, Revalan Mabunda Gangove, Sukalo Chavala, I got my poove. 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
2: 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Becoming in some other like la caracha and simila.
3: I want to be the one who wants to be the one
4: who wants to be
3: the one who wants to be
4: the one who wants to be the one who wants to be the one
3: who wants to be the one who wants
4: to be the one who
3: wants to be the one Gratis commander.
5: The gracious poem, the god and la. Come on, my man, and the bloody war,
3: Mother.
5: Mamma, the man shall laugh and have him talk. I never had a mother like his arm. No, I could have put it out to him, Catechan, Bambi, I wanted and one of them in a loy. Then five hundred of this, they could cut the front of moon, some thousand dollars. They are all the family little man that is that for me in line and lands of things. Ah, papa!
3: Come, mama, come!
5: We dress in the form they got there. 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
3: yeah!
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3: hey Mary, you
9: like this for fair, so far, no
3: matter. Hey, Madame Mary, you know,
9: gracious for fair, gradish the dog. Voila, I said, don't the mother say, don't take us, oh, go, oh, oh, oh, Ella Lang. Ah, good gracious car, Tata Man Julie, Fana one. I shall say, come, I shall find out whatever I shall think. I was saying, I remember I would like in a shallot. It's impossible. I'm cool. Into Kuluwa, into Stachi, Katomo, Kula Kulam Zaya, Kuna Dakaro, Chibu really Akamapai into Kuluwa Mani Burisa, Kunan Rivalani, Spala Rumbu, Wobini Loba Shubula, Le Akango, Vekamabunza, Imanaman Mabunza Wako, Himina, Akuli Manawa, Nakaman Mabunza, was in the doing of Rivala Kuala Novaji for Iman. 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
3: I'm a baby,
9: Papa Dango.
3: Bye. See, my God is coming.
10: Yeah, I'm a Buddhist Tarek.
3: Never a Buddhist Tarek.
10: Yeah.
3: My God is here.
10: Gracias for good boys.
3: Yeah.
10: Bread, Baluleg, one I shall not for a common call. Shall not think that on that day cake, and we can have to be the spot for the leg. Nine, wow. Now, this day, a common pool running on a group of land, and I'm lying, I was serving a war.
3: Yeah.
10: Somebody with a coward cow.
3: But the name Gratis Prophet, there's a dog in your LL with this dragonator.
10: That's it for.
3: Aish.
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12: 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They come on one of the bed, they go to the moon. I want to remind you that I'm going to go to the bank.
13: Dressing for Dead of the Garden.
3: Yeah?
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14: Gratis for
3: Feather Zadogan. Because this is the second number Danko, it's also okay. Super Kana, Danka, I was at the minute. I make some of my ying as a power lay and say, why make Lunga Maja, Ekarangoroko, BBZ, no Corsella in the last. See, my Gratis Commander.
15: Rewani, Wuha.
3: Yeah.
15: Interesting, whatever was his salatisham. Sumoko, brilliant Maluleg. I mean, a Maluleg de Junior. 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
3: Yo, way.

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1: I'm very cool, Tessa.
0: Yes. 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
1: Detective services and she's being supported by Lieutenant General Kumalo and Lieutenant General Mkwanazi, as well as visible policing. We have General Musikiri present today. That team is working, they are making progress. We also indicated earlier in the week that we would place parts of Ekurhuleni under lockdown. Kenton Park, Olifants Fontaine, Kwatema, Nigel and Don Park. I have been presented with the numbers of police officers who have been deployed area by area, and I can confirm that this operational plan is in place.
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Katlekona msiamanembe. 14 way. A join a with 210 rand, plan B 220 rand, plan C 260 rand. The current super mishapu, the presto winner, Antonio to chicha chicha, carte tina. Plan B 2200 rand, plan C 2500 rand. I got the plan B quarter, you can come at 150 rand.

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0: 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Yeah, it's 23 after 8. Good morning, Africa Zonga. 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

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TSP College, the roots of education are bitter, but the fruit is sweet.

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1: 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While municipalities do not control the national migration policy, they have the constitutional responsibility relating to land use, public health, business licensing, and bylaws enforcement. The law must be enforced fairly and consistently. Lawful businesses must be protected.
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1: 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That team is working, they are making progress. We also indicated earlier in the week that we would place parts of Ekurhuleni under lockdown. Kempton Park, Oliphant Fontein, Kwatema, Nigel and Don Park. I have been presented with the numbers of police officers who have been deployed area by area, and I can confirm that this operational plan is in place.
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0: 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I would remember 2004 to September Muno Fana Catherine and was at Sungula Kuba Sasha Fuka Low Karen Tisa Kokwala to Gwenda African song. I didn't know the Pretoria A show in the Ebacomson Mandako becoming the first female pilot. I remember 2004, the 21st of September.
1: Very Beverly Machinini wins a bronze medal. A 23-year-old Pretoria girl, Beverly Machinini, wins a bronze medal in the athletic race. She was a member of the South African paramedic teams. Amakorokor, look at the Karelangtisa Vele Karokona, Arnama Kumbe, Rina Rutena, Omale Bakawina Gatle, bronze medal. Look at the Karelangtisa Vele Karokona, 2004, the 21st of September, Malembe Zaku.
0: Peace means so much more than an absence of war between various countries and states. More ordinary conflicts arise from disputes with family colleagues and neighbors, and those also have to a tendency to disturb a person's sense of peace. Making peace with one person to be, even if it's just with yourself, is a fitting way to mark the International Day of Peace. And that's what I'm talking about. Like International Day of Peace, like make a show in the shock.
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2: 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TSP Accredited hi ECDP CETA, LG CETA, NICT CETA, AgriCETA, PCETA, and QCTO. Bushoko Show, Formula 015-590-1817, 083-686-7022, 952-6077, 065-671-21, 071-0827. TSP College, Bukumeka Egyan, Konatomo and Magoshabel. TSP College, the roots of education are bitter, but the fruit is sweet.
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0: Alright, Mapelo on the left side, so we're going to turn side. So we're chilling in Jean 48 after the hour, 7 o'clock on the dot. Yeah, I think we're going album. Got some teaching, some elements. Yeah, akuri kuri album. Liwan, I'm pushing and go for man. And quite a thing over the album. Liwan, I'm going to be the next Mr. X. I would see the Pungu.
1: Never turn some little one. Hey, yeah, the same thing. One, I'm going to be so the 20 Catalan.
0: I'm going to be a little bit. I'm not so good. I'm from Malom and I'm going to go. At the only that the Buchambel Orange Free State Kowala Tukunda in Africa Zonga wele ka vandla ra ANC kumbe yeah. 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
1: Traffic update. The N1 in near Easterberg is now open to traffic. The Limpopo Department of Transport and Community Safety wishes to inform motorists that the N1 near Easterberg is now open to traffic following a temporary closure caused by a serious multi-vehicle crash involving a Kia LDV, a Renault, Volkswagen Polo and a Suzuki. The crash occurred approximately 4 kilometers before Mokopane at Easterberg in the Waterberg district. Preliminary reports indicate that 4 people lost their lives at the scene, comprising of 2 male drivers and 2 passengers, a male and a female. A total of 12 people were injured. Of these, 4 sustained critical

0: The IFP recognizes that the unchecked illegal migration places unsustainable pressure on municipal services, healthcare systems, and local labor markets. While municipalities do not control the national migration policy, they have the constitutional responsibility relating to land use, public health, business licensing, and bylaws enforcement. The law must be enforced fairly and consistently.
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0: 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TFPG Accredited G, ETBC CETA, LG CETA, MICT CETA, Agri CETA, PCETA, and QCTO. Bushoko Show, phone line 015-590-1817, 083-686-7022, 082-952-6077, 065-671-2117, 079-891-0827. 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
1: 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That was the really beautiful thing to watch. I wish you can borrow me your yesterday people so that I can close all my tickets. One woman show. 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
0: 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We love you guys. My important question is, must we do it next year? 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
0: Alright, I come to the celebrity gossip commission the entertainment stories. And I guess I'm going to put a blue coffee veil for a woman who has been able to congratulate the Scorpion Kings who have been able to end the show. So I'm going to show you a woman who has been able to show you a woman who has been able to show you a woman who has been able to show you a big up to the guys. So I'm going to show you a woman who has been able to DJ Zinhle, DJ Lace, Funky Tone, and Tobado White. 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

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TSP College, the roots of education are bitter, but the fruit is sweet.

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0: 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I shall be the strike.
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1: 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Oh, I'm sorry, Julian Kashokobaka. I like to talk about Marina. It's 060-875-942. I like to talk about Kashokobaka. Shokobaka, like Kashokan and go for a big series. Yeah, 060-875-942. What goes through your mind when your partner doesn't answer your calls or text? Like I didn't check the network, a big share of me, a local for the number and so on a comb phone. Maralong for another one who may be well traveled like one. I really love me that. Hi,
0: I live them seven la.
1: Yeah. Mr. X,
0: yes, obvious.
1: I'm making car, walk about sharp as I got as I call my phone.
0: So, can I? That's the one that's the guy. I'm a belly to 0-5-9-4-2 yakhe ku risela ka kungari khale ni ta veka ri hi huma eAfrika Merlini
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1: The incident was subsequently reported to the local police on Friday, 18 September 2026, and a case of stock theft was opened. Police have since activated a search operation to locate the missing livestock, valued at 154,000 rand. Anyone with information about the whereabouts of the stolen cattle or information that may lead to the arrest of the unknown suspects is requested to contact Investigating Officer Sergeant Ronnie Lidwaba on the number 082-643-4233 or Crime Stop number 08600-10111 or the nearest police or may share information on my subs app.
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2: Traffic update. The N1 near Easterberg is now open to traffic. The Limpopo Department of Transport and Community Safety wishes to inform motorists that the N1 near Easterberg is now open to traffic following a temporary closure caused by a serious multi-vehicle crash involving a Kia LDV, a Renault, Volkswagen Polo and a Suzuki. The crash occurred approximately 4 kilometers before Mokopani at Easterberg in the Waterberg district. Preliminary reports indicate that 4 people lost their lives at the scene, comprising of 2 main drivers and 2 passengers, a male and a female. A total of 12 people were injured. Of these, 4 sustained critical injuries, 6 sustained serious injuries, and 2 sustained moderate injuries. The cause of the accident is still under investigation.
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3: The IFP recognizes that the unchecked illegal migration places unsustainable pressure on municipal services, healthcare systems, and local labor markets. While municipalities do not control the national migration policy, they have the constitutional responsibility relating to land use, public health, business licensing, and bylaws.
0: And-

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1: 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The suspect was subsequently arrested the next day on Friday, 18th September 2026, at his residence in Mavambe village following a tracing operation by Malamulele detectives. 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
1: 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Police have since activated a search operation to locate the missing livestock valued at 154,000 rand. Anyone with information about the whereabouts of the stolen cattle or information that may lead to the arrest of the unknown suspects is
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2: 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The crash occurred approximately 4 kilometers before Mokopane at Easterberg in the Waterberg district. Preliminary reports indicate that 4 people lost their lives at the scene, comprising of 2 male drivers and 2 passengers, a male and a female. 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Of this,
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3: Sustainable pressure on municipal services, healthcare systems, and local labor markets. While municipalities do not control the national migration policy, they have the constitutional responsibility relating to
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0: 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He took whatever he in Kawasap. 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When I'm a problem, you know, to make a side trouble. Munzwani, you talk about it, but she has similar to Gatle, a can we having a wood, all right?
1: Yes, sir.
0: Yes, sir. 7-5-9-4-2. Otherwise, I'm a win. Yeah, Gatle, Felix Jackson. I'm going to say, I'm going to say,

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1: Enhlengeleleyo wa malembe ya makume ntlhanu mune hi vukhale u khomiwile mayelana swihehlo swo pfinya n'wana wuntsongo wa nkaye wa malembe vukhale ka muganga wa ka Mabambe ehandle ka doroba ra ka Malamulele. 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
2: A case of rape was subsequently opened at Malamulele subs, who activated a massive manhunt on male suspects. The suspect was subsequently arrested the next day on Friday, 18th September 2026, at his residence in Mabambe village following a tracing operation by detectives. A 54-year-old male suspect is expected to appear before Malamulele Magistrate Court on Monday, 21st September 2026, facing charge of rape.
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3: Sustained serious injuries and 2 sustained moderate injuries. The cause of the accident is still under investigation. MEC for Transport and Community Safety, Nagedi Kekana, extends heartfelt condolences to the families and loved ones of those who lost their lives and wishes all those injured a speedy recovery. The department appreciates the dedicated efforts of law enforcement and emergency services. Motorists are urged to remain patient, exercise caution, and obey instructions from traffic officers while traveling along the road.
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0: 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Rashaka Funerals. Here in Matlini, mean you get up good again. Drop back up around Zoba Mwina and Vinia Bona. 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Cassa Rashaka Financial Services. 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Let Atire Eka Rashaka Funerals. 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That's Hamsa Shishia. 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
1: 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And the outcome of that now is being considered by the board. 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
2: 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The suspect was subsequently arrested the next day on Friday, 18th September 2026, at his residence in Mavambe village following a tracing operation by Malamulele detectives. 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
3: 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Preliminary reports indicate that 4 people lost their lives at the scene, comprising of 2 male drivers and 2 passengers, a male and a female. A total of 12 people were injured. Of these, 4 sustained critical injuries, 6 sustained serious injuries, and 2 sustained moderate injuries. The cause of the accident is still under investigation. MEC for Transport and Community Safety, Nakedi Kekana, extends a heartfelt condolences to the families and loved ones of those who lost their lives and wishes all those injured.
0: Rero ku ri hungu ro gimeta ku tlhela hi vuyelela eka hungu leri fambaka emahlweni eka awara leyi. 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
3: 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Tuana line up Yarinzelin, Samirinzelin, Lesunguasu, Tabaskar Sumela, Sasalamani Stadium, Kasmatigiti General, 100 Rani, Golden Circle, 250, VIP, 800, Cooler Box, 50 Rani Sene, Matigiti, Makumetaka. 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Eka 071-206-8804. I sang at the corner. 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
1: 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Ilago talk with Angula Queen, La Casa Gomaca, the one I'm in sale. Second.
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3: broadly and countrywide. The women of South Africa should never have to live in fear of men. And that is precisely what we're now going to be addressing more forcefully. That men should never regard women as their playground, as people or citizens that they should harm or even kill. We will be pulling out all stops to find these perpetrators, and the message must also go to men. Men must continue respecting women, honoring women, the women of our country.
2: Olobze wa ndawulo ya mintirho ya mfumo Dan McPherson vula leswaku vulavisisi ka tikhampani ndawulo ya

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2: 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The suspect was subsequently arrested the next day on Friday, 18th September 2026, at his residence in Mavambe village following a tracing operation by Malamulele detectives. 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
3: 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Preliminary reports indicate that 4 people lost their lives at the scene, comprising of 2 male drivers and 2 passengers, a male and a female. A total of 12 people were injured. Of these, 4 sustained critical injuries, 6 sustained serious injuries, and 2 sustained moderate injuries. The cause of the accident is still under investigation.
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1: The members of emergency medical services personnel were summoned to the scene and certified the deceased dead upon their arrival. The suspects are currently unknown at this stage, and a massive manhunt has been launched for their apprehension. Anyone with information that may assist in the investigations may contact investigating officer Captain Matilda Mulep on the number 079-151-9414 or Crime Stop number 08600-10111 or the nearest police or may share information on my subs app.
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4: 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I slang a decoder. 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
1: The members of emergency medical services personnel were summoned to the scene and certified the deceased dead upon their arrival. The suspects are currently unknown at this stage and a massive manhunt has been launched for their apprehension. Anyone with information that may assist in the investigations may contact investigating officer Captain Matilda Molep on the number 079-151-9414 or Crime Stop number 086001 or the nearest police or may share information on MySubs app.
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Alright, the case is a good Janda Elder Gashman Janda Mixer, okay, from Bagatha Felicate, Yo Yale, Casker Sim, Gunaba Wan Mixer, Gunaman, and take a cool beer, Simon get traveled over Telemurandi, 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

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Alright, let's get some of the mixer. 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And I'm going to get from a shower. Wash a mixer and cancel. I challenge Catlav Kate of Roma and Shashia. You can drive Catlav Kalea Koneba. 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
0: 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As good as us, whatever, July and Fuji, so we call him Sam Chat, Walla, and Billing and Billy Fellas, 060-87-5942, and Ming Sir, Billy Carito Cassi.
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1: Right, it's just a good thing here. Telegraphara 060-875-9. What is 106 Kazi?
3: The King of Manjar Gang, Derek Swamina. When under very good guys come up with Pugina.
1: It says, I'm Pugina Potom Kulu.
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3: Member of Executive Council responsible for transport and community safety in Limpopo, Mrs. Nagebi Kekana, has expressed condolences following a fatal multi-vehicle crash last night on the N1 at Eisternburg outside Mokopane. 4 vehicles were involved in a chain reaction collision. 4 people died on the scene. 2 drivers and 2 passengers. 12 others were injured, 4 critically and taken to hospital. The cause is under investigation. On behalf of the provincial government, the NSC sends heartfelt condolences to the families and wish the injured a speedy recovery. The NSC also commended emergency personnel for their swift response. The road has now been reopened. NSC Kekan has ordered intensified deployment on the N1 and other major roads ahead of a high traffic weekend. Movement will be compounded by the long weekend, comprised of weddings, family gatherings, and festival, which will increase traffic on all major roads and connecting roads. Motorists are urged to avoid reckless overtaking, fatigue, drunk driving, and to ensure vehicles are roadworthy. One life lost is one too many. Let us arrive alive.
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4: MEC for Transport and Community Safety na Kedikekana extends a heartfelt condolences to the families and loved ones of those who lost their lives and wishes all those injured a speedy recovery. The department appreciates the dedicated efforts of law enforcement and emergency services in responding to the incident and assisting those affected. Motorists are urged to remain patient, exercise caution, and obey instructions from traffic officers while traveling along the road. For inquiries, contact Mashudu Mapata, departmental spokesperson, at 083-809-8132 or Mr. Chipua Dadi, MEC Media Liaison, at 082-904-0262, issued by the Limpopo Department of Transport and Community Safety.
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5: Requested to contact investigating officer Sergeant Ronnie Ledwaba on the number. Incident was subsequently reported to the local police on Friday, 18th September 2026, and a case of stock theft was opened. Police have since activated a search operation to locate the missing livestock, valued at 154,000 rand. Anyone with information about the whereabouts of the stolen cattle or information that may lead to the arrest of the unknown suspects is requested to contact investigating officer Sergeant Ronnie Ledwaba on the number 082-643-4233 or Crime Stop number 08600-10111 or the nearest police or may share information on my subs app.
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5: A case of rape was subsequently opened at Malamulele SAPS, who activated a massive manhunt for the known male suspect. The suspect was subsequently arrested the next day on Friday, 18th September 2026, at his residence in Mavambe village following a tracing operation by Malamulele detectives. 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
6: The members of emergency medical services personnel were summoned to the scene and certified the deceased dead upon their arrival. The suspects are currently unknown at this stage and a massive manhunt has been launched for their apprehension. Anyone with information that may assist in the investigations may contact investigating officer Captain Matilda Mulep on the number 079-151-9414 or crime stop number 08600-10111 or the nearest police or may share information on MySubs app.
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2: 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TSP College, Hukumeka Egyan, Konatomo and Magosha Road. TSP College, the roots of education are bitter, but the fruit is sweet.
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1: Njerere, in the member who has invested in your journey. Program director, some of the learners present here today will become pilots, doctors, engineers, lawyers, entrepreneurs, scientists, public servants, artists, and leaders. Wherever public choose, my beautiful learners, I urge you to use your education to serve humanity, uplift your communities, and build a better South Africa. But before you dream about the future, there is one important task before you. Finish what you started. This is your last push. Do not allow fear to occupy the space where determination should be. 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Read carefully, think clearly, manage your time, trust your preparation, and when a question appears difficult, do not surrender. Take a breath, think again, and continue. To our educators, I extend our sincere appreciation. You have worked alongside these young people, often under difficult circumstances, giving your knowledge, patience, and time. Your contribution to the future of our communities cannot be measured only by examination results. To parents and guardians, SGBs, thank you for your sacrifices and encouragement. Your children need your support now more than ever. Give them a peaceful environment, motivate them, and remind them that their circumstances today do not define their possibilities tomorrow. And to our learners, I leave you with this message. Do not see yourself as a matric learner. See yourself as a future builder of our society. The future of Wembe is sitting in this room. The future of Limpopo is sitting in this room. And in many ways, the future of South Africa is sitting in this room. Your success can inspire a younger child in your rural dusty village. Your qualification can change the circumstances of your family. Your ideas can create jobs. Your leadership can strengthen our communities. Therefore, go into this examination with courage, discipline, and confidence. As the leadership of Makhado Local Municipality, we stand behind you. We believe that our young people have this ability, this talent, and determination to take Wembe to a greater height. May your hard work bear fruit. May your family celebrate with pride. May your educators see the results of their dedication. I wish every one of your strength, of you strength, wisdom, courage, and success in your final examination. The journey is almost complete, my children. The future is waiting for you, my children. Your 2026 examination must not be seen as the end of your journey. It is one important step towards the future you are building. Work hard. Remain disciplined, believe in yourself, and use every remaining.
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2: but very important purpose. Mine is just simply to tell you why we are here today, why we took you out of your classroom, and why you are here today. The purpose, the first thing that I think we have planned for you is to acknowledge you as the class of 2026. Not only you here, but all our grade 12 learners in our 10 education district. That's to acknowledge you, number one. Number two, to support you, to motivate you, and to remind you that you are not walking the final kilometers of this journey alone. We are here today to launch the last push. When you look back, you will realize that this has been a very long journey. For many of you, the journey started way back in 2014 when you started with your great R. And today you are standing at the doorstep

0: only left with 3 weeks for you to move out of basic education. It's your choice whether you want to remain in basic education or move out of basic education. You have traveled through many classrooms, many examinations, written many assignments, many challenges, and I'm sure many mornings when the alarm clock became your biggest enemy, but you are still here. Some of your peers, some of your friends, unfortunately dropped out of the system for various reasons, but you persevered. You remained resilient, you remained determined, and today you have reached what we call the summit of basic education. We are here because we recognize that achievement. Grade 12 certificate will be your first certificate since you were born. When you toiled on your own, it will add to your first certificate, that is your birth certificate. We are also here because we believe in your potential. The class of 2026, you have now entered what we call the last push. The trial examinations that you have given you a mirror. They've shown you what you know, what you still to need to improve, and where the gaps are. But remember, a trial is not the destination. It is a rehearsal for the main event that will start on the 13th of October. So do not allow a difficult trial result to define you. Rather, let it tell you, this is where I am today, but it does not determine where I will be tomorrow. The Department of Education in Limpopo has deliberately planned this last push program to give you an opportunity to close those gaps, seek assistance where you need it, revise what you have not mastered, and enter the final examination with confidence. And please remember one important thing: there is no shame in asking for help.
1: Swiveka kahle le ka makumembirin'we wa timinete kumbe awara ya ntsevu va ri karhi hi langutisa kahle henhleni ka yimisiwa ndzawulo ya dyondzo mahavungulori lera makhanya lava ri karhi va nyika kahle marito ehenhleni ka vana va ehenhleni ka vadyondzi va lembe ra 2026 eka xifundzhantsongo xa Vhembe ka masipala wa Makhado eka siku ra namuntlha.
2: 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The last push is about you. Rodana Musi Ruchikotori Rote Karibe. We have got our media team in a Iva office of the Premier Karuto Vavandera San. Namusi, you are not only live on the page. Your Department of Education, you are also there on the page, your Office of the Premier. So thank you so much to the communication team. Marandi JTH Pinga, the Dovendu Rumedi Seva Techeres Vote, Banevana Rine, we have got many listeners that are with us online, both on the SABC Combo, Chobela FM, Munganilonene, Parapara. We also end you. But above all, we want you as a class of 2026 to believe in yourself. Do not compare yourself to others. Your journey is your own. You have unique strengths and talents. Trust in your preparations. Trust in your teachers. Trust in your own ability. When you walk into the examination room, walk in with confidence. You belong there. Do we know that we belong in that examination room? Do we know it? Why is like you don't believe that you belong in that examination room? Since January, you have been studying to ultimately come the 13th of October, you'll be sitting in that examination room. What will be critical and important is to maintain your integrity. Honesty is the foundation of true success. Do not cheat. Do not take shortcuts. Do not allow anyone to tempt you into dishonesty behavior. The consequences of cheating are severe, and they will follow you for the rest of your life. Protect your name, protect your school, and protect your future. Write your examination with pride and dignity. One of the things that you as the class of 2026 should understand is that the minute you cheat, you are finished. We don't know for how long are we going to investigate the case of cheating. So you run a risk for finishing 2 to 3 years as the different bodies will be checking and checking why you have cheated. And I think today we want to also take a message to the parents and also to the guardians, that parents should understand that they are your first teacher, and finally they should be your biggest supporter. You met your teachers when you were already 5, when you were doing grade R, but there was somebody at home that taught you how to sit proper, how to crawl, how to stand up, how to eat, how to bath, and those people are your parents and your guardians. Those people are your siblings. So when you have arrived here, we call upon them to give you so much support.
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4: For various other alleged offences in 2025, and an additional notice was sent to them on the 11th of September, and the outcome of that now is being considered by the board. What we have done is we've wanted to go one further than that to review all of their applications, supporting documents, financial documents, and the assessments that were done, and to verify directly with other institutions whether in fact those are correct. So that is important so that we are able to establish the validity of that, because obviously if those possibly have been issued incorrectly, that there would be a consequence management internally that would need to be assessed, and there would obviously then possibly be a misrepresentation.
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5: 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We will be pulling out all stops to find these perpetrators, and the message must also go to men. Men must continue respecting women, honoring women, the women of our country.
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6: Public health services, healthcare systems, and local labor markets. While municipalities do not control the national migration policy, they have the constitutional responsibility relating to land use, public health, business licensing, and bylaws enforcement. The law must be enforced fairly and consistently. Lawful businesses must be protected.
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4: 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I Slang and Record. 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

0: 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Hey, Papa Latin, this was a one me phone like voice call your WhatsApp. Voice call your WhatsApp, I call. 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

0: 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Mixer and Kuma Mixer Cate. 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
1: 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I can see some men of Boma Lavila Castle and coming here to the man. Gagmo and one of Mixer, I guess 060875942 Mixer, Milica Radio, and one of the Hallow.
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